0: Love, hate.
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2: Flashback.
3: Okay. 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

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That's when I knew that your heart was scarring. Friends to lovers need a part to star in. 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This ain't Gucci, this is Prada, darling. 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